Blanca and Ryan Ellis, I'm yours on the Central Valley Spirit Radio. My name's Tim, and I've got your verse of the week. You can find it in Romans 5, verse 1. Therefore, having been justified by faith, we have peace with God through our Lord Jesus Christ.

overtime. Tried to work my way to good. Trouble is I never could. But then you showed me just exactly how grace works.

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Yeah. 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

0: 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Here's Bodie.
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0: Hope doesn't come from how well you're doing. It comes from who's holding you up when you're not doing well at all. Spirit Radio.
1: This is the moment where everything turns. Didn't think I would see it. Was hard to believe. Heaven crashes to earth.

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1: 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Shouldn't be living.

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over time. Tried to work my way to good. Trouble is I never could. But then you showed me just exactly how grace works.

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1: I feel like my phone is making me a little bit dumber.
0: That's a statement that I 100% vibe with. Not that it's making you dumber, but I think it's also making me dumber. It wasn't me throwing shade at you. I'm sorry for my tone.
1: Like, I don't have to use my... I was not offended by your tone, but I don't have to use my brain for those small critical thinking things or memorizing things that I used to. So math is a good point. Like, the other day, I typed in to check my math on 8 plus 3. That's embarrassing.
0: Okay, I retract my previous statement.
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0: For King and Country on the Central Valley's Spirit Radio, I'm Tim. Congratulations to all of our graduates. But you know what would mean more than me saying congratulations? How about you? Yeah, we're doing graduate shout-outs through the Spirit Media app. It's free to download. And hey, be listening to Spirit Radio. You could hear yourself on air.
1: 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I almost can't believe it.